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0: 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As we lock off the one of our special four, Belfast Estate.
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Hey.

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I said we separate the men from the boys in the business, bro. Foundation. 13 minutes moving up to the hour of 9. That boy Big Ben in the number one station, right? Those of you in the garage, do whatever you're doing in the garage, drinking, eating. I'm a big up on yourself on the outside.

Purple City, man. Good evening, what's up? I make up the boys of them in New York. Yeah, man, Mighty Savannah. Good evening, what's up? Wild, young, and free. 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Rosie's crew. Big up French Brit and the whole crew. In the garage in the evening time. Man like Irving, Evan, what's up, my boy? Good to see you, bro.

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Radio.

Our loving God, we bring your presence with us. We speak your compassion, your grace, your mercy, and we ask you to share your gift of peace. We acknowledge your power over all that will be spoken, thought, decided, and done throughout the day. Lord, when we are confused, guide us. When we are discouraged and losing hope, energize us. May the work that we do and the way we do it bring faith, joy, and a smile to all that we come in contact with today. Bless our family, our home, our nation. May truly care for the earth and the community of life as we try to promote your dream for justice and liberation. In the name of Jesus, we pray. Amen. In the name of the Father, and of the Son, and of the Holy Spirit. Amen.

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I pray a way for you. I pray that destiny doors fly open for you. Divine favor remember you. Scepters be extended to you. Oh, I pray for you. I pray that the angels of the Lord encamp around you, that goodness and mercy follow you, that the joy of the Lord be your strength. Oh, I pray for you. I pray a way for you. I pray that your way prospers in all things, and that you be in good health, that you prosper, even as your soul prospers. I pray for you. I pray ways for you, open doors for you, more ups than downs for you. Oh, I pray for you. I pray love on you, God's love on you. I pray power in you, God's power in you. I pray hope to lighten you. I pray joy to strengthen you. I pray a renewing of your mind and a transforming of your spirit and an empowering of your heart. Oh, I pray for you. I pray bright days and restful nights, that goodness and mercy follow you all the days of your life, and that the angels of the Lord encamp about you. Oh, I pray for you. I pray for you. I pray vision for you, faith and mercy for you. I pray the courage and strength that you need to stand, that whatever you are going through and wherever you are right now, I pray that it will not overcome you, but that you will overcome it. I pray courage for you, courage to fight, faith to believe, power to stand. Oh, I pray for you. I pray Psalm 91 on you, Psalm 46 on you, Isaiah 60 on you, Isaiah 43, 2 to 3 on you, Romans 8 and 28 on you, Psalm 23 and Psalm 27 on you. I pray word on your life, the word of God on your life. For you, you shall not die. You shall not die. You shall not die. You shall live. So live. Live to declare the works of the Lord. Oh, I pray life on you, and life more abundantly. I pray showers of blessing on you, restoration and refreshing, replenishing and renewing on you. Oh, I pray for you. I pray peace like a river, joy like a fountain, and hope like the breaking of a new day. I pray God before you, God beneath you, God above you. I pray he carries you, supports and empowers you. I pray he lightens your way and lifts your load, disperses your enemy and delivers your soul. Oh, I pray for you. I pray that you remember today, tomorrow, and always that greater is he that is in you than he that is in the world. I pray for you.

0: 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Good morning. It's so much better when we take it to the right. 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Good morning, good morning. In prayer. Let's take it to the Lord God in prayer.
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1: In prayer, say, take it to the Lord. In prayer. Hey, take it to the Lord. In prayer.
0: What a friend we have in Jesus Christ. All of our sins, all our griefs, all our burdens, he took all upon himself. O King of Kings, the Lord of Lords, before your throne of grace, once again we have come this morning, Lord, to return all the adoration unto thy blessed name. Father, for all that you have done, Father, in the course of the week, Father, for provision, Father, for protection, Almighty God, for good health, we say thank you this morning, Father, even for the forgiveness of our sins, we say be thou glorified, be thou exalted, in the mighty name of Jesus. Heavenly Father, we thank you for the night, for we know it has been by your mercies, it has been by your grace, O Lord, that you have kept us safe and sound. Safely we went to bed, and safely we are here this morning. And we can open our eyes, we can lift our hands, we can move our feet. Thank you, Jesus. Thank you, Lord. Eternal Rock of Ages, we commit today unto thy faithful hands. All that we shall be doing today and this weekend, we ask that you take charge, ask all that you take preeminence. Go before us, O Lord. Bless us in our path of this day. That your name alone, O God, shall be glorified. Your name alone shall be praised in all that we shall do, in the name of Jesus. I pray, O Lord, that at the end of it all, Father, may we have every reason to glorify and to give thanks, to magnify your righteous name. Let us pray this morning in Jesus' a mighty name. In prayer, amen, amen, and amen. Once again, let me say good morning and welcome to Rise and Shine. Right here on the champion station, Vibes Radio. The name is ADE Ade, together all the way till 7 o'clock. A blessing is holy name, giving thanks to the Almighty King of Glory.

0: up to take you up. 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
1: 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Say it again. Tell him there is no failure. 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There is no failure in God. Listen. I wish you could see yourself in the future. 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

0: Oh, come on, lift up your voice this morning. If indeed the Lord God has not failed you. From the beginning of this year till this very moment, day in, day out. God did not fail you. God did not fail me.
1: Never let you down.
0: Beautiful one from William Murphy this Saturday morning. Called No Failure. No Failure with my God.

6 o'clock this beautiful Saturday morning on the Champion Station. Have you seen my Lord God fail? Have you ever seen the Lord God lose a battle? Once again, let me say good morning, good morning. If you're just waking up, if you're just tuning in, welcome to Rise and Shine, the only way, the best way to get your day started. Every morning, right here on the Champion Station, 5 o'clock, all the way to 7 o'clock. Rejoice with me this morning. Because indeed, Almighty God has given unto you victory throughout the week. And here we are this morning, rejoicing.

Of course, the Lord God, the Lord Most High, is in the temple this morning. And it is my prayer that His presence shall go before you this day. The presence of the Most High God shall surround you on all sides and all you do. In the mighty name of Jesus.

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Healing, power, victory, abundance, divine promotion, divine elevation, is right in the presence of the Most High God. And here we are in his presence, giving him thanks, giving him all the glory, giving him all the

Jesus. I'm gonna get it.

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Count all the blessings, count your blessings and name them one by one, and indeed it shall surprise you what the Lord, what the Lord God has done in your life in the course of this week, even in the course of this year 2026. For many other blessings, many other favors of the Most High God. Give him all the thanks this morning. Rise and shine on the champion stage.

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Make sure you keep it locked down right here on the Champion Station Vibes Radio. You can tune in, you can join me same time tomorrow morning for non-stop praises. 5 o'clock all the way to 10 o'clock in the morning time. We exalt you, mighty God. And it is my prayer for you this morning that as you step forth, as you go out, the King of Glory shall shine his light before you. Evil shall not come near your dwelling places. Shame and oppression shall be far from your dwelling places. In the mighty name of Jesus, God's grace, God's divine favor, God's mercies shall be your portion today and always in the name of Jesus. And don't forget, wherever you may find yourself, spread love, stay kind, and most importantly, make sure that you're telling someone about the good news, the message of salvation, the message of the Lord Jesus Christ, and your lives shall never remain the same again in the name of Jesus. Until next time on the Champion Station, the name remains ADERD. Have yourself a beautiful Saturday. Have yourself a blessed Saturday. Bye-bye, and God bless you. So too.

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0: We wake you up to take you up. So stay up like a champion.

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Beautiful day. Yes, starting off with this wonderful one from Sizzla. Good morning, good morning. Welcome to All The Morning Drive right here with your boy, A-D-E-R-D-E. Working it all the way to 8 o'clock. When we make way for the man, DJ Matthew. And of course, good morning to all the bus drivers, all the taxi drivers, my folks down at the market. Good morning, good morning. And all my listeners locked in across all frequencies, locked in across all the channels. Beautiful day. New

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0: So we do it every day in a studio, write and tweet every day. People say Chronics couldn't so you stay. 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Yeah. 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

0: Nobody plays more music than the Champion Station. 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Number one. Number one. Number one. Number one. Number one. Number one.
1: We wake you up to take you up. So stay up like a champion.

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Dexter Dab, so God got me covered. And don't forget, right at 8 o'clock, we make way.

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Number one. 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

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But remember this weekend, spread love, stay.

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0: One thing I love about the Saturdays is that every remix done right now is being done live, all right? 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
0: Yo, I'm live on Facebook right now.

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audience, just listen to Vibes Radio. Because imagine you go from DJ Matthew to Rems to Big Ben to Slim to Mystic. That is a powerful lineup right there, boy. 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

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I am your presenter, Ashanti Paul. 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

0: Welcome back to Vibes Radio's Midday News Package. I'm once again your presenter, Ashanti Paul. First up in the news today, President of the Commonwealth of Dominica, Her Excellency Sylvaine Burton, will represent the country at the 81st session of the United Nations General Assembly, UNGA 81, in New York from September 18th to the 28th. World leaders are expected to gather during the annual session to discuss major global challenges and strengthen international cooperation on key issues affecting nations worldwide. President Burton is scheduled to depart from Dominica on Saturday, September 19th, which is today, and will address the General Assembly on Tuesday, September 22nd. She is expected to return to the state on Thursday, September 24th. The general debate of the UNGA 81 will be held under the theme Restoring Trust, Managing Transformation, a United Nations that Delivers for All. Dominica's participation at the assembly provides an opportunity for the country to engage in discussions on international priorities and to contribute to global dialogue on sustainable development, climate resilience, and other issues of importance to small island developing states. In other local news, the newly elected Roseau North MP-elect Ashman McDougall says she looks forward to making a substantive contribution to Dominica's national conversation as she prepares to take on the role in cabinet. Prime Minister Roseau recently announced that McDougall, who was elected as parliamentary representative for the North, will join the cabinet. McDougall says she is prepared to bring her perspective to national discussions and to contribute to the country's development. Her appointment will mark an entry into the cabinet following her election.
1: Because throughout my professional life, I have had much experience working in different fields, like whether it be economics or research or youth development, even the private sector, academia, entrepreneurship. So I have spent many years analyzing policy and making recommendations and contributing from outside of the parliament. And now I have the opportunity to really sit at the table where legislation is debated. I take that very seriously. And while I am the representative for the Roseau North constituency, I also understand that entering parliament carries a much broader responsibility, right? And I have been elected from one constituency, but the decision we make at parliament affects the entire country. And so I am particularly looking forward to contributing areas where I believe I can add value, like economic development and entrepreneurship and youth employment, and specifically the business environment. And just more importantly, building greater opportunities for Dominicans across the entire country.
0: And that was the parliamentary representative for Roseau North, Ashma McDougall. Classes have resumed at the Dominica State College following an agreement between lecturers and the government of Dominica, bringing an end to approximately 2 weeks of industrial action. The industrial action began on September 8th when lecturers gathered with representatives of the Dominica Public Service Union to raise concerns over salary adjustments, working conditions, and other outstanding matters. Among the issues raised were disparities in remuneration between the state college lecturers and educators at other levels of the education system. In a statement issued on September 11th, the Dominica State College acknowledged the industrial action and apologized to the students for the disruption to their studies. The college said it understood the frustration and the uncertainty experienced by students, including those who were affected by travel arrangements to and from the institution. On Thursday, the college announced that the staff had met with the government and reached an agreement. The officer in charge at the Dominica State College, Trudy Christian, spoke with Vibes Radio about the development.
2: A faction of the faculty and staff of the Dominica State College did engage in industrial action last week and progressing into this week, Monday. However, a meeting with the leadership of the Dominica Public Service Union and representatives of faculty and staff resulted in several agreements based on the concerns that were presented as the reason for the industrial action. Of these agreements, the government's promise to honor an increase in subvention to cover an outstanding 3% salary increase, as well as the reclassification exercise full implementation, is one of the major aspects. Another one was that the government would also honor its commitment to repair the auditorium of the Dominica State College, and that repairs should commence in December after bidding for a contract for that project is undertaken or concluded. And, you know, there were other issues, but the thrust of the meeting was that these issues would be resolved, timelines were given, and commitments were given on both sides.
0: Christian also stated that classes have fully resumed this week, adding that the college hopes the agreements reached will be upheld so that normal operations can continue.
2: The union agreed for a halt of the industrial action, and so we saw the full resumption of classes this week. And it is my hope that we continue in that vein with the resolutions or the agreements that will arrive at being honored on both sides.
0: And that was officer in charge at the Dominica State College, Trudy Christian. Lastly, in the local news, famous Kalinago artist and former Kalinago chief Faustulus Frederick has been honored with the Prevost Cinemol Cultural Heritage Award for his contribution to the arts, history, and the preservation of Kalinago and Dominican culture. The award was presented on September 17th at the opening of the Grand Kalinago Week Expo at the Prevost Cinemol. Frederick served as Kalinago chief from 1975 to 1978 during the period leading up to Dominica's independence. The Prevost Cinemol Cultural Award was previously presented to Dominican artist Earl Darius Etienne in 2024 and artist Dr. Lennox Honeychurch in 2025. The expo was addressed by the Minister of Environment, Rural Modernization, Kalinago Upliftment, and Community Empowerment, Kozia Frederick, who is the son of the awardee, along with the Kalinago chief, Annette Sanford, and the Prevost Cinemol General Manager, Vanessa Prevost. The award was presented by the Prevost Cinemol Chairman, Norris Prevost, who also served as Dominica's Minister for Tourism in 1995 to January 2000. The Grand Kalinago Week Expo features a wide range of arts and crafts, highlighting the creativity and cultural heritage of the Kalinago people. And that's all for the local segment of the news. Stay tuned for news from the region and the world up next. From the region, Cuba has experienced its seventh major nationwide blackout of the year yesterday as fuel shortages continue to affect the island's power system. The energy minister said that the electrical system had been completely disconnected without giving a cause. Cuba's aging power plants and severe fuel shortages have led to increasing prolonged outages, with some blackouts lasting more than 30 hours in Havana and over 60 hours in some other provinces. The outages have disrupted water supply and mobile phone services. The latest blackout is the 12th nationwide outage since late 2024. Now, the regional news, Trinidad and Tobago has ended a lengthy state of emergency, with authorities remaining on high alert for a possible increase in violence following months of heightened security measures. The state of emergency officially ended this week after being extended several times since it was declared in December of 2024. During the latest six-month period, 5,802 people were arrested, with 3,552 subsequently charged, according to figures released by Prime Minister Kamala Prasad-Bussar. That leaves approximately 2,250 people who are arrested but have not been charged. The emergency gave authorities expanded powers to detain people considered threats to national security. Among those detained were businessman Dominic Hadid and his wife, who were accused of involvement in an alleged plot to assassinate the Prime Minister and other government officials. They were not charged and were later released. Prime Minister Bussar told Parliament that the credible threats against law enforcement which prompted the emergency had been substantially reduced. However, activists, lawyers, and others have raised concerns over the mass arrests and alleged violations of civil liberties. The country has spent much of the past 2 years under a state of emergency as authorities grapple with high levels of violent crime. The police recorded 624 killings in 2024, followed by 369 in 2025, and so far for this year, 255 killings have been reported, compared to the 268 during the same period last year. The police has said that the end of the state of emergency will not mean an end to heightened security efforts, with authorities moving towards sustained intelligence-led and community-focused policing. Now on the international scene. The United States, Denmark, and Greenland say they have reached an agreement allowing Washington to develop a significant military presence in Greenland while restricting adversaries from establishing bases or sensitive investments on the island. The United States President Donald Trump said the deal would give the United States permanent control over Greenland's security needs. However, key details, including the extent of the U.S. military presence, have not been made public. Denmark and Greenland welcomed the agreement, saying it would strengthen security in the Arctic while respecting Greenland's sovereignty and right to self-determination. The agreement is expected to be signed next week during the United Nations General Assembly. And lastly, on the international scene, the United States have approved a potential $24.3 billion sale of 48 F-35 fighter jets to Saudi Arabia. The package includes 49 Pratt Whitney engines, electronic warfare and cryptographic equipment, training and logistics support. The State Department said the deal would strengthen the security of major non-NATO ally and would not disrupt the region military balance or require additional U.S. personnel in Saudi Arabia. Congress has declared 30 calendar days to review or object to the proposed sale before it can be finalized. And that's all for the midday news. Here now is a recap of the headlines.
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From the region, Cuba hit by 7th major blackout for the year. And internationally, the US, Denmark, and Greenland reached deal on military presence. Thank you for joining us for Vibes Radio's Midday News Package. Our Midday News was brought to you through the kind compliments of Regent's Hotel, Fine Foods Incorporated, and Petro Caribbean. On behalf of the entire news team, I've been your presenter, Ashanti Paul. 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
2: The excitement is already here and building momentum for the observance of World Rivers Day, the 21st anniversary celebration of World Rivers Day. It's also National Chocolate Milk Day, so that's right, on September 27th, it's a double header. The main activity of the day is a mass of gratitude, officiated by His Lordship the Bishop Kendrick Forbes in the St. Joseph Parish.

0: Rivers with the Dominican Smiles. 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
2: 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Hey, yo! It's your boy, Mr. Challenger. When I'm in the NYC, I keep it locked with a big dog, the big homie on the ones and twos, Big Ben. It's going to the world. Dominica massive, Canada massive, Miami massive, New York City massive, New Jersey locked. Yeah, the guy everybody talking about. Might be imitated, but never duplicated. Big Ben.
4: 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Canada massive, Dominica massive, keep it locked. Right here, Big Ben to the world, Ashy Thomas.
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6: 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Jem, out to Big Ben. 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

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That's your boy Big Ben, take up until 6 o'clock. Good afternoon goes out to all the local businesses out there. Gas stations, barber shop, nail shops, hair salons, manicure, pedicure, just name it, man. 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

How about I say big up the crew up there in Miami? And good afternoon to the crew up there in ATL, Atlanta. Not forgetting Chicago. Not forgetting the crew down there in Boston and New York City, you know? Yeah, man. Bronx, Brooklyn, Queens, Jersey, Connecticut special.

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0: man.
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0: The girls, they gush and run.
1: Can't get away from this. We can't fight it. That's the culture there. That's the norm. That's the custom.
0: Every day you hear she complaining.
1: That's what we eat. That's what we breathe.
0: Even the

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The sale of mushroom goes up around that time. I don't know why, but yo, during the independent season, the sale of mushroom

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Just look forward to that season, huh? Yeah, boy. There's special costume around them time. 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Love your culture, the Big Step crew. One thing, eh? Love your culture. 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Yeah, man. So I love them, man. They love your culture. 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When you see them participating in anything, they do it in a big way, man. So the

That was somebody say Big Ben, if you remember around them time, about 9 years ago. Of course. You know? I'll be very honest with you, man. Those were sad times. I don't really want to go back on that, you know?

So I like to say a special good afternoon to everybody that's, you know, been through. They said thick and thin, which means they held it up and they stayed there and they fight the battle, fight the grime, and bounce back nicely. All right? Come on. That's all you can do, man. Fight it till the end. So good afternoon to everybody out there that's on the hustle, trying to make everything possible, everything meet in the right possible way. That's what's up, man. If you don't do it, nobody's gonna do it for you. I don't fight for it. Take it from me. It's called non-stop hustle. Yeah, man, from one to the next, my brother, from one flight to the next flight to whatever project you're working on, from home to work to a next project to flying over to meet somebody, you know? That's what's up, bro. Active, busy, putting in some good hours, doing something constructive in life, man. Putting in service.

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1: down. 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the hours of 9 a.m. and 4 p.m. This interruption is necessary to allow Domlek to carry out the annual bus bar maintenance at the Sugarloaf Power Station. 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
1: 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It's at Rude Boy DM. 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
0: 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So make sure you go out there this weekend and for the upcoming weekends. You go out there to get your Rude Boy Extreme, your Rude Boy Original, all the leading super.

0: Yes, say on the old side, boy. Talk to me, what you saying?
1: What you saying, my boy, big brother?
0: I good, my boy.
1: Man, boy, I ain't on the ceiling, my brother. Check me in the kitchen, they do nothing there. Check me.
0: What you doing?
1: Yeah, man, I you see that book, you see that photo there, my brother? Fast forward that, my brother, for now to check my brother. Yeah, now to check it, to see my shoes, my brother, you know? 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You feel like seeing my brother, the leather hard, my brother, body sweet, soft, my brother, you feel me? 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Big brother, boy, make a turn, my brother, master fan, check my brother, and get a portion of back, and like my brother, check on a big portion of drumstick, you check me. My brother and my brother, all them jumps, the all them back and neck, my brother. None of them angle, boom boom, my brother. You check me. Then them days, my brother, so fans taking out the neck, and they still taking out the boom boom, my brother. You check me. So back salon, I get the my brother. I get a little full boom boom, my brother. You feel me? And then what kind of a silly mother today, there, my brother. Next time, I make that thing, don't make the market, don't my brother, and it's where I get yampe. You check? Next time, I get in some kind of prices, all the yampe, my brother, chicken, and nothing, don't make a man. I'm somewhere, man, all on a summer, you know? Yeah, man, I agree. If you see the size of a young peg for $5, my brother, check my imagination, I do not turn a bomb, my brother. If you were balling, my brother, mercy, but I so swift to eat young peg today, check, but boy, Dominicans, wicked, the boy, big man, boy. My brother, when I tell the Dominicans, hit Dominicans, my brother, then when them still happening in that place, they check me, hit one another man, check, bro, so that's why that place is going nowhere, my brother, check me.

I mean, I'm not too sure what size yamp you expect to get, but before you buy the yamp, you're supposed to watch it, you know?

This 30 minutes every Saturday from 3 o'clock to 3:30 is brought to you to the kind compliments of Rude Boy 30, presented by Rude Boy Drinks. On the number one radio station, the champion station, Vibes Radio, man. Just make sure you go there and get your Rude Boy. Rude Boy Original, your Rude Boy Extreme. All the

get the yap pay my brother for $5. You check. Not to on a mom seat, my brother, if you're my brother. So your boy that fake it, my brother. When the people see that, they're checking like, what? You understand? My brother, you see that, my big

Yeah, man, 24 minutes moving up to the hour of 4 in the afternoon time as we come to the... We come to the end of the Rude Boy 30 right here on this Saturday, you know? And don't forget, please, if you're listening for your first time or you're just locking on, just make sure you go up there island-wide, all the leading supermarkets, and you can get your Rude Boy Original or your Rude Boy Extreme. 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

Bisham, check me, Bisham, check it out, I lost you. I do it in Yampe, my brother, doing for that, my brother, that's too small, check. 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

I'm gonna make up the crew out there 10 minutes moving up to 4 in the afternoon time, you know? Right in the studios of the number one vibe. Your boy Big Benny up. And those of you that's on the Nature Island, special good afternoon to you. You're enjoying the vibe. They say big up to all the shops, all the bars, all the supermarkets out there. One more time, Big Ben, they say all the gas stations are locking it down from north, south, east, and west, and the central.

0: independence is always a very interesting moment, you know? A very interesting time. A lot of people eventually they love independence over carnival. They said there is actually a lot more to do during the independence time in terms of enjoying the culture. You know, carnival and independence, two different experiences. So to everyone that's eventually, I'm looking forward to independence on the Nature Island this year. There's a lot happening, lots of events taking place. So make sure you have your calendar and you have everything checked off and all your events, tickets booked out, rental booked out, your Airbnb booked out, hotel booked out. 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Nature Island of 767 Dominica, we love you. 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

Right channel, my brother. Right vibes. 18 minutes after 4 in the afternoon time.

shot to make the bread and plus bake it. My brother, if you feel me, say, couldn't come down as soon as the time, then my brother would make the bridge and wait for a bus to check me. I see that shit, the fellas been dubbing on Martin. 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Yeah, man, bigger college group, they check me. 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You know, they gonna move on them early, check me. 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Them busman put up down there all after 8, 9, all after 9, check. But college open now, check. So, time for about 8 o'clock, my brother, all man clay, check me. 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Big up yourself, Bobby, check. I see my brother. And let me pick up the undercover Gina, check. Yeah, man, the undercover Gina, check it, boy. You see that little yampe there? Look like green popo, my brother. Big up yourself, the undercover Gina.

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0: If you want to know the real truth about Caribbean life, come see the play Fly on the Wall. 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

time. Watch it about Tabu Combo. I'm on my crew down there in Estead, say Big Ben in lockdown. The crew down there in the city say Big Ben in lockdown. Kane Phil say Big Ben, they listening, they have it loud. Purple City say Big Ben, they have it loud this afternoon. Wow, where else again? Let me see where else. New Tongue say Big Ben, they have it loud. Massac say Big Ben, they have it loud. Mao say they have it loud, Big Ben. Where else have it loud? Let me see where else have it loud. Hold on. St. Joe say they have it loud, Big Ben. One more time. Let me see where else have it loud. Where else have it loud right now? My partner up there in the MP say you have it loud as ever. My bus driver heading to Portsmouth say you have it loud as ever right now. Good afternoon to my crew down there heading to Portsmouth.

0: Salisbury, say Big Ben, they have it loud. Where else have it loud in the afternoon time? River Street, say Big Ben, they have it loud. Kennedy Avenue, say they have it loud. Portersville, say they have it loud. Point Michelle, say Big Ben, we have it loud this afternoon. Yeah, man, they locked up.
1: Big Ben, Big Ben, Big Ben.
0: Bellevue, Chopin, say Big Ben, they have it loud. New York City, Brooklyn, say Big Ben, we have it loud this afternoon.

0: and it stay right there. 10 minutes moving up to 5 minutes after the time. They say big up the crew on the West Coast. If we have the crew listening on the West Coast, you know what to do. Hit me up on the WhatsApp, please. I'm on the West Coast Massive. Say big Ben, the lockdown hard. And they love the champion station. Let me see where you
1: find this. 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
0: Take it easy, my brother. 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
2: Hey, big brother, let me holler at them by that hose, my brother. 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Oh. Yeah, man. Big up everybody by that hose about one time, you know what I'm saying? Yeah, man. Why say my brother too greedy? I make a tender this morning, you know, my brother. I don't see you there. You check me. And I don't leave one for you because Uncle Baba will listen, my brother. You feel me? Don't worry about that. When I come there again, my brother will leave you the house for you, my brother. I feel like I said, my brother, too greedy. Let me pick up, you know, the lady that saw me this morning there, you know. I can remember from back in the day, you know, when me and the boys used to ball by bullets and come across and get over, step up and let me check me. Yeah, man, big up yourself, Mama, by that was by and that saw me the step up this morning, you check. And let me shout out to know the figures that was serving the sauce and fishing and, you know, big up yourself, figures, you know what I'm saying? Because. Yeah, man, big up by that was by one time. Yeah, man, old school, big up yourself, Mama, you know, nice to see you, man, you know what I'm saying?
0: Yeah, man,
2: but every time I come down, it's like the pressure, the step of going up, man, you know, big up yourself by that was one time.

0: Old vibes, you know? Yeah, man, Claymore, speak up yourself, you know? Good afternoon, what's up? The whole crew down there. Yeah, man, I got a chance to hear. I got a chance to go by Claymore's boy early. Yeah, boy. Know the vibes, I have to make sure I touch base, buy my food, I'll go and get some rest. Yeah, boy. At least Claymore's know. She see Big Ben.
1: Big Ben.
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0: Yeah, boy, you know the vibes. We got to get out of here. We got to get out of here. What time? We have approximately 1 minute to get out of here in the afternoon time, right?
1: I'm a superstar. It's me you want to marry.
0: I can tell you guys a good night and God bless. Enjoy the rest of your Saturday evening on the number one radio station. The man himself, DJ Slim, comes up next.

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0: We wake you up to take you up. So stay up like a champion.
1: We doing that live one time. One time after that is Santo, after is Colombia. It's a speaker girl. Choose one.

The man is a vibe in the evening time, right? You're live on the Champion Station Vibes Radio. My name is DJ Slim, that's how we're checking in. Just about 3 minutes moving the past the old six.

I'm gonna be doing this one real nice, man. That's a brand new tune right here, my boy Rio. This one features Edai. There's a tune for the ladies this evening. We call this one Back It Up. Come and go. Don't forget, anyway, you, if you got it locked in, you're digging the vibe 225-6063. Just check in. 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
1: 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That's it. What is it?
0: So we're gonna break it down nice and easy. Listen again.
1: That is it.
0: Otherwise.
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0: So we got the Epic Moments Boat Party, October 17th.
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0: Read him up.
1: I tell you guys, it's been another weekend, another Saturday night dance party. I got a lot of every bus driver, every barber shop, every 7-Eleven, every supermarket. 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We're gonna say a pleasant evening, right? Paris.

Shibo. Big up Lord Shibo every time. And we got a lot drop this shabby by ACS, yes, you know. This shabby with the flat out, pow, pow, pow. Come on, come on. 25 minutes moving up to the hour 7. 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

0: Just about 11 minutes, moving up to the hour 7. 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
1: Gallibo Bumbi. Gallibo Bumbi. Gallibo Bumbi. Gallibo Bumbi. Gallibo Bumbi.

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5: 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I'm more October. 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

0: Bieber Friday, Capleton, Tabu Combo, Alkaline, Marshall Montano, and Asa Banton, alongside an incredible lineup of local, regional, and international artists. October 23rd to 25th in Dominica. 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